Rain is wet, and sugar is sweet. 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Everybody, everybody knows when love calls, you gotta go.

0: 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That's right.
1: 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That's what I'm talking about.
0: That's right.
1: Her and her girlfriend. The one that was standing right next to my woman.
0: Maybe a little jack.
1: Right next to my woman. Let us
2: 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And thank him for the blessings of the past week.
0: I said, who popped
2: for life and the
3: No!

0: Well, here we are.
1: Yep.
0: It's kind of nice, though, like this. A very special treat, you know?
1: Between you, baby.

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And I know it's stupid to be mad about the boy. I'm so ashamed of it, but must admit the

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If you are the healer, means I'm broken and lame. If thine is the glory, then mine must be the shame. You want it darker? We kill the flame.

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A million candles burning for the help that never came.

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There's a lover in the story, but the story's still the same. There's a lullaby for suffering and a paradox to blame. But it's written in the scriptures and it's not some idle claim. You want it darker? We kill the flame. Prisoners and the guards are taking aim. I struggled with some demons, they were middle class and tame. I didn't know I had permission to murder and to maim. You want it darker?

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A million candles burning for the love that never came. You want it darker, we kill the flame. If you are the dealer, let me out of the game. If you are the healer, I'm broken and lame. If thine is the glory, mine must be the shame. You want it darker?

needless to say, the beast was stunned. A whip crack ripped his rumpy tail, and the beast was done. He asked us,

gas get blue out on highway, yeah, whatever. We hate stale sandwiches and brave strange weather. Or not, or we'd ever make it all the way to the bay.